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My name is Firdaus Bulbulya, and I am one of the executive members of the global movement Put Children First, which is a pan-African program where we want to place children's issues, especially education, high on the agenda. 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

0: Chagwe is really an artist these days. He's untouchable in that right flank. Chagwe is still going, and it's in the net. It is in the net. Goal number three. Incredible.
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Cause I wonder, would you mind if I talk to you for a second about a little something that's on my mind? What I wanna really need is, you know, you're out here running around thinking you're God's gift to every woman, but you need to take care of the one that you have at home. Can't be leaving her there all alone.

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Cause the light came on when I heard that song, and I want you to sing it again.

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2: 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What time? 7:30 a.m. on the dot. 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
5: Chegwu is really an artist these days. 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Chegwu is still going, and it's in the net. 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

0: My name is Ron Freeman, and I'm a 1968 Olympic gold and bronze medal winner, and I also set a world record, the longest standing world record that stood for 25 years in the Olympic Games. 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

Yeah, most definitely. It's a wonderful Wednesday. Wednesday is here and we are already moving through the second half of September. The month is moving fast, so don't just watch the days go by. Make each one count. Keep your energy up. Keep your focus sharp. Keep moving. Keep making progress. There's still time to make September a month to remember. And of course, with that being said, I say grand rising. Yeah, top of the morning, sports fan. Trust you are a beautiful, a blissful, a decent, a delightful, a sweet, a splendid, a refreshing, and of course, a relaxing night's rest. It's the break of a new dawn, a brand new day the Lord has made, and indeed, we shall be glad and also get to rejoice in it, because it isn't by our power, neither is it by our might, nor is it by our grace that we are alive, hail and hearty, in the land of the living. It's by the special grace of the Almighty. As such, we say all glory, honor, and adoration be ascribed to the giver of life, to the creator of the universe. Yeah, sorrows may last for the night, but joy comes in the morning. Absolutely. You can tell that joy is here, and indeed, it is here to stay. Once again, a beautiful morning to you, beautiful soul out there. An amazing morning to you, amiable sports of fun. And of course, a fantastic morning to you, fascinating and a fabulous sports of fun as well. It's a beautiful Wednesday morning. As some of y'all love to call it Women Crush Wednesday. Others love to call it Hump Day. Well, whatever I choose to call it, you're absolutely spot on. But right here, we love to call it a wholesome, a worthy, a worthwhile, a winning, and indeed, a wonderful and, of course, world-class Wednesday. Yeah, time check right about now, 26 minutes gone past of 7. It is also the 16th day in the month of September, 2026. Well, perhaps you are stumbling on your listening device for the very first time, or you are tuning in for the very first time. I warmly, heartily, and indeed officially welcome you to this sporting sanctuary. You are tuned in at the most appropriate or even at the most appointed time. And indeed, it isn't a coincidence or a mistake that you are currently listening to the sound of my voice. Absolutely. It is a divinely orchestrated. You've just stumbled on a gold mine. You've just stumbled on a red gem. And I urge you to leave your dial permanently fixated to this unique frequency. And I promise you that by the end of this broadcast or transmission, truly, you'll be addicted. And to our regular, ardent, avid, devoted, and indeed unrepentant listeners, a very big thank you to you for always choosing us on a daily basis. 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You are the real MVP. And may the Almighty continually bless you immensely or even abundantly as well. All right, cool. For the benefit of the first timer, the new converts, the newbies, the new believers, well, allow me or permit me to introduce ourselves. 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We are redefining the game. 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Right here, excellence is our word thread. And indeed, perfection is our lifestyle. So are we. 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Yes, you heard that clearly. The name of the station is Eagle 7 Sports Radio, while the dial is 1037. That is the perfect and unique frequency you need to frequently listen to, because here's where champions converge and take flight. Here's where champions fly. Here's where champions soar. And we are reaching you live from the beautiful, the blissful, the amazing, the ancient, the wonderful, the serene, the peaceful, and the truly prosperous town of Wasimi, right here in Ewekoro, local government area of Ogun State, Nigeria. Sub-Saharan Africa, where we are broadcasting live to the world. Make no mistake, don't even get it twisted. The name of the show or program you are currently listening to is called a Front Page Breakfast Sports Show. Absolutely. It's that early morning riser or kickstarter that comes to your listening pleasure Monday to Friday from 7 a.m. up until midday. So you can call this on the third package for the week. You can call this on the midweek installment.
Well, it's all about to put you right to the heart of the action. It's all about ensuring that your day gets kick-started in a smooth sailing sporting manner. Just as the breakfast is the most important meal of the day, so is kick-starting your day with a frontal page breakfast sport show very, very important in order for you not to have a grumpy or even an incomplete day. And I dare say that a frontal page breakfast sport show is one of the most well-segmented shows on radio, one of the most well-celebrated shows globally, and truly one of the most anticipated shows universally as well. You can quote me anytime, anywhere, any day. Indeed, you can bank on it. Irrespective of the age, we've got to cover it on front of page. Right here, there's always something for every person, be a Gen Alpha, a Gen Z, a millennial, or even a pre-millennial as well. Everyone is indeed welcome on board. The show is a rated G general for the entire household and of course for the entire family as well. And interestingly, aside sports, we also get to discuss other societal matters as well, like culture, news, events, health, lifestyle, business, food, technology, education, weather forecast, travels and tours, science, entertainment, gossip, and so much more. So yeah, sport fan, you can be rest assured that it's a public knowledge that the show is a balanced broadcast. And of course, the most amazing part of the show is that it's a conversational or a participatory show. Yeah, communication is incomplete without some feedback. Man cannot not communicate. No communication, no society. As such, it pleases us to feel the pulse of your other sport fans out there. You can always align with us via our live studio hotlines 0700-2255-1037, 0700-2255-1037, the other line 0812782-8497, 0812782-8497. You can also do it by dropping your thoughts, opinions, or even contributions via the WhatsApp portal. The WhatsApp line for your calls and messages 0706728-0732, 0706728-0732. And of course, it's also the social media era. We ain't in the analog or the stone age. You can do well by following us across all our social media platforms. Indeed, you are active. 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You don't have to worry anymore about missing your champions dial. 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So yeah, sport fan, those are the channels, the means, the windows, the avenues, or even the platforms by which you can get to be a contributor or a participant on the show this beautiful morning. Those are the platforms by which you can get to be a bona fide member of this sporting family, this sporting community, this sporting fraternity, or even this sporting society. All right, cool. You are still pondering and wondering, who is this young, energetic, exciting, and indeed a lively man on the mic whose energy level is indeed off the roof? Well, you can tell that the battery is fully charged. Indeed, it is a turbo charged 1001% super boost mode. You can tell that the excitement level is so palpable, so infectious, and indeed contagious as well. But then again, allay your fears, because right here, everything is always under control, and of course there's no cause of alarm. Well, I shall be your radio guide, your radio guy, your radio bestie. Some love to come in their radio crush or candy crush, brown sugar, melanin popping on the mic. Well, I shall be your chief anchor, your chief pilot, your chief sailor, your chief driver, or even your chief conductor. And indeed, I shall be piloting the affairs of this broadcast from now up until midday. Yeah, identity check. Identity confirmed. Absolutely, access granted. Sport fan, it can never be denied. I go by the name Donald Senna, aka Donaldo, the big employer.
That is the first and foremost title. But then again, a whole lot of feathers have been added to the cap. So if you like, you can come Universal Man on Radio, Radio Duplantis, Amoludu on Radio, the Minister of Happiness and Sportainment, the Minister of Happiness and Jollification, the Minister of Happiness and Jollificainment, Radio Presido, or Ghanaia One, Top of the Morning Sport Fan, the Big Game Player reporting for duty, Amoludu on Radio reporting for duty, the Minister of Happiness and Sportainment reporting for duty. Yes, you know now, when the mic is on, it's about having fun. Call a friend to call a friend. Tell anybody to tell anybody. Call a colleague to call another colleague. You can even beckon on an enemy to beckon on another enemy. Because your fave is back on the airwave. And I'm right here to serve your third dose of happiness and sportiment for the week. The BGP is back on the MIC to take away your HBP or even LBP. I'll go live for you. Sell your TV and buy a radio. Booyaka, booyaka, booyaka. Yeah, sport fan, you know I'm working right here on all editions of For Front Page Breakfast Sport Show on Eagle 7 Sports Radio 103.7 FM. Because excellence is our watch word, and indeed perfection is our lifestyle. On a daily basis, we are all about raising the bar. And this beautiful morning, the show isn't going to be an exception as such. Oyana, Oyana, Oyana, Oya, raise absolutely, Eagle 7 Sports Radio 103.7 FM. One station too hot for the nation. One station too much for the nation. We are the vinyl sports, others are the branches. We write the book of sports, others read from it. We lead while others follow. When it comes to sports, to the blind, or the vision, to the deaf, or the sound, to the hungry, or the chef, and to the thirsty, we are the water. Double salama for you, cinnamon. Double salama for you, my child lady. Your face will show, your shoe shine. Anybody talk to your turn, go boil. Him coconut, no go get water. Make them back way for my chairman. Make them back way for my cheer lady. Oh yeah, now triple bosa for you sport fan because you deserve it on a daily basis and so much more. Bosa, bosa, bosa. And of course, with that being said, I warmly and officially welcome you to this freshly baked package. This is seasoning hot edition of For Front Page Breakfast Sports Show, right here on Eagle 7 Sports Radio 103.7 FM with yours truly, Donald Senna, aka Donaldo, the big game player. We are a sport fan because a whole lot keeps happening. It's ever interesting, intriguing, and of course, a fantastic with the sports. We often kickstart the broadcast with the review or the retrospective segments. It's about to reminiscing or backpedaling on all of the amazing events that went down in the world of sports yesterday. So basically, we endeavor to bring everything to your listening pleasure all in one breath. That's why every morning it's always mouthful of reportage, mouthful of broadcast, always a lot to dissect, a whole lot to unpack, a whole lot to choose, serve up, and truly devour on the front burner on a daily basis. Yeah, once again, the container has landed. Yes, a 40-foot container. It's about to rain torrentially. It's about to rain cat and dog regarding sports on the broadcast this beautiful morning. That's why I do love to see that every edition of a front page breakfast sport should be missed. It's like a treasure being thrown into the ocean. As such, I urge you, I beg you, I beseech you that in all you are grabbing, kindly grab your listening device or your radio set and increase the volume so that all around you, all and sundry, can get to enjoy the good news of the gospel of sports, which we are about to preach on the broadcast this beautiful morning. Because ordinarily or traditionally, we are your sporting apostles, your sporting evangelists, or even your sporting pope as well. So yeah, sport fans, sit back, relax, and fasten your seatbelt, strap on, because this super sporting flight of Boeing 1037, the wholesome, worthy, worthwhile, wonderful, and indeed a world-class Wednesday edition of a front page breakfast sport show is ready for departure. Come one, come all, because many a gem lies in the cave of a front page breakfast sport show. And you know how we often do it, east to west, home is best. Charity, they say, begins from home. Absolutely, home sweet home. And this morning, we shall kickstart the broadcast with the talks of a combat sport. Yeah, taekwondo. We shall take you to the world of the Nigerian taekwondo. The world of the Nigeria Taekwondo Federation. Yeah, time check right about now, 7:38. Also, the 16th day in the month of September 2026. Without any further ado, let's get straight into the thick of things. Yeah, top of the morning, sport fan. Let's roll the dice.

Okay, sport fan, we can bring to your listening pleasure this beautiful morning that the Nigerian Taekwondo Federation has concluded plans to train officials ahead of the inaugural Michael Opeyemi Bamidele National Taekwondo Championship scheduled to hold in Lagos. The officials of training is fixed for September 16, 2 days before the two-day championship, which will begin on the 18th of September at the indoor sports hall of the National Stadium Surulere right in Lagos. NTF President Atayo Popola said the training was necessary to ensure the championship was conducted in line with international standards. Popola stressed that the federation was committed to delivering a well-organized competition that would meet global standards and provide officials and athletes with the required platform to showcase their abilities. What we are doing is to ensure we stage the event with all aspects in conformity with the best of practices all over the world. It's the usual practice, and so we engage them on Wednesday ahead of the event starting on Friday, Popola said. Former Lagos State Commissioner for Sports and ex-commissioner for Information and Strategy, Opeyemi Bamidele, is the sponsor of the tournament, which the Nigeria Taekwondo Federation hopes will serve as a part of its preparations for future international engagement. Bamidele, a senior of the federal, or rather Bamidele, a senator of the Federal Republic of Nigeria, believes sports can play a vital role in promoting national unity and empowering youths. He has supported several sporting events in the past, and as a part of the commitment to sports development, all 36 states of the federation, alongside the Federal Capital Territory, are expected to participate in the championship, with the clubs from across the country also set to compete. Paramilitary organizations have equally indicated their interest in taking part in the event. The NTF has kept registration open, allowing states and clubs that are yet to register to do so ahead of the championship. Because it is the first edition, registration is still ongoing. We are just excited that the responses have been very encouraging, and we are optimistic of a very good championship right then, Lagos.

Rugby Football Federation, also just developing indigenous educators as well, so also get to train our coaches, also get to train our referees right in the country. And indeed, I was waxing lyrical about it yesterday. So basically, this one is also something in that line. It's also similar, whereby it talks about training. But right about now, it's in the discipline of everything taekwondo for a championship that will go down on the 18th of September 2026, right there at the indoor sports hall of the National Stadium Stuhu Lere in Lagos, 18th of September, that's a Friday. So this training actually goes down today. Yeah, the official start training is fixed for September 16th, that is today, 2 days before the championship will definitely go down. Well, considering the fact that this is the first of its kind, considering the fact that this championship or this tournament is happening for the very first time, that is why, according to the president of the federation, they say they want to ensure that everything that they do in that tournament conforms with universal or international standard. Obviously, you don't want to ensure that you host a tournament and it is below par or it is below expectations of the world governing body of that particular discipline. And in this instance, we are talking about taekwondo. And also, I recall one person or one athlete that made taekwondo so popular in the country has to be Chukwu Merije. Whenever I get to talk about everything taekwondo, the first name or the first person that comes to my mind has to be Chukwu Merije. Man has done well in the world of taekwondo. He has seen it all. He has done it all. Did well by representing Nigeria even at the highest of levels. You know, there are some sports or there are some disciplines that once you mention them, just one person will come to your mind, or maybe a particular country will come to your mind. For example, whenever I talk about para badminton, the first thing that comes to my mind has to be Eniola Miriam Bolaji. Whenever I talk about shot put, the first name that will come to my mind has to be Mr. Dependable himself. Talk about Chukwuebuka Enekoechi. So there are some disciplines like that whereby some persons have just done well by just making a name for themselves, so much that they are so synonymous with that sport. And I just love to say that they have done well by just colonizing that particular sport. That's just on a lighter note. So it's all about everything training of our officials for the taekwondo championship that will go down right there in Lagos, because ordinarily for these officials, they also need to be up and doing. They need to be updated. They need to have the required knowledge of the game, considering the fact that the officials, they need to be so knowledgeable and of course so vast regarding this particular discipline of taekwondo. And of course, away from everything, the talks of, oh, they are also training our officials as well. I love the fact that, yes, for some well-meaning individuals or Nigerians, they are also putting their money where their mouth is. I'm talking about Michael Opoyemi Bamidele, a 7th senator of the Federal Republic of Nigeria. And of course, the man obviously knows what it means to support

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Right about now, a look at the result of matches that went on yesterday. Starting from Spain, who were for Espanyol, they felt the pain against Rayo Vallecano. The game ended 2-1 for Deportivo Alaves. In front of their own fans, they lost to Valencia 0-1. For Elche, they were beaten by Real 2-3. So yeah, it simply means that yesterday, in the games that went on right there in Spain, we saw two away wins and of course one home winner as well. Now I'm going to England, EFL Cup Round 3. Well, for Peterborough United, it was a 3-3 draw versus Barnsley after penalties for Peterborough United. They bounced to the next round of the EFL Cup. West Ham at the London Stadium, they were dealt a big blow by Fulham 2-3 in the Battle of the Ham. And of course, for Ipswich Town, in front of their own fans, they lost to the Arsenal 2-4. And for the Reds, Liverpool, they beat Tottenham Hotspur 3-1. Reading, they lost to Brentford 1-2. Right there in Eredivisie, for Ajax, it was a 5-star performance over Willem 2, 5-1. Then in Asia, we saw their own version of UEFA Champions League. Well, for the young citizen, they beat to Kyoto Sanga 1-0. For Gamba Osaka, they beat to Kong and Hanoi 4-1. For Akashima Antlers, they put a 7 past the Newcastle Jets 7-1. And of course, for Ratchaburi FC, in that 10-goal thriller, they lost to Shanghai Port 4-6. For Beijing Guan, they beat Pohang Steelers 3-1. And for Johor, they did not juggle. It was a 1-0 draw versus Buriram United. Quickly, let me go to the fall line. Hello, top of the morning. Oops. Please do well to call me back. That's a noise, eh? You want to bust my eardrums. And of course, for Al Ain, they decimated Al Nassr 4-0. And for Al Hilal, they beat Al Garafa 2-1. That was how it ended in those encounters yesterday. Then quickly going to Scotland in the Scottish Premiership for Falkirk.

0: They beat Arthur 2-1. Hibernian, they lost to Kilmarnock 0-1. Motherwell, they did not do well against Aberdeen. They lost 0-4. And of course, in Coppa Italia, for Genoa, they beat Sudo Tirol 1-0. Fiorentina, they beat Pisa 3-0. Hello, top of the morning. Hello, good morning. All right, cool. Please do well to call us back. And when you do, kindly do well by just looking for a location that is less noisy. Yeah, thank you very much. Yeah, let's start with Los Blancos, Hala Madrid, the White Angels. Yeah, for Carlos Espi, man comes up clutch with a stoppage time winner for Real Madrid on the road at Elche. Yeah, 2-3. It ended in the favor of Los Blancos. Well, for Real Madrid, the first goal was an unfortunate own goal in the 25th minute by Dituro. And of course, Kylian Mbappe Lottin got a second goal for Los Blancos in the 33rd minute. Then for Elche, Osorio put one back in the 71st minute. Mino got equalizer 2-2 in the 83rd minute. And of course, for SP, he came off the bench. And of course, it was a clutch performance, a 90+1 to pierce the heart of the Elche fans away from home. Yeah, Real Madrid, they look destined to draw points away at Elche, having squandered a 2-goal lead against the La Liga strugglers. But Carlos Espi, who came off the bench to help Jose Mourinho's side earn a stoppage time victory against Espanyol last month, was also on hand to perform late heroics again. The 21-year-old tapped home Kylian Mbappe Lottin's pass to clinch all 3 points in a 3-2 victory for Real. Just 4 minutes after coming on for Trent Alexander-Arnold, SP has 2 goals for Real Madrid in 5 appearances. He has not been introduced before the 80th minute in any of those. Yeah, what a player. Always coming off the bench to save the blushes off Jose Mourinho. Carlos SP loves coming off the bench and scoring 90+ winners for Real Madrid. This is what he does. Recall that against Espanyol on the 22nd of August, he also did so, whereby they won 2-1. Last night, he also did the same. Hello, top of the morning.
1: Morning.
0: Good morning.
1: Sam Murphy is calling, birthday boy.
0: Sam Murphy, Sam Murphy, Sam Murphy, yes, sir. Oh. Booyaka, booyaka, booyaka. Happy birthday, my brother.
1: Thank you. I want to use this medium to pray for everybody, including the worker of the station and all our fans. I wish them that the joy of today shall be the expression in Jesus' name.
0: Amen.
1: So I am joining the 50. So many of them that are looking forward to see 50 years in the passage in Jesus' name. I'm enjoying your program.
0: I say amen.
1: Booyaka, booyaka, booyaka.
0: Yeah, thank you very much, Richard. Do about celebrating you flamboyant and, of course, lavishly on the broadcast later. It's indeed a golden jubilee for one of our sport fans, Sam Murphy. Sam Murphy, Sam Murphy, 150. Maybe Chai, so. Who they there? All right, cool. Thank you very much. Yes, Carlos SP has made history. The Real Madrid striker has scored 2 90th-minute winners in La Liga this season at Cornella in the 90th minute. And of course, Elche, 90+1. Only one player had previously done this in La Liga history. That was Ayoze Perez for Villarreal in the 2024-25 season. Hello, top of the morning.
2: Hello, Leonardo.
0: Yeah, good morning. Welcome to the broadcast, my brother.
2: Good morning.
0: Good morning.
2: Good morning. Can you tell me about it?
0: Kabo, Baba Mi.
2: I want to go to the championship result.
0: Championship. Championship. Did you say championship?
2: Okay. Championship yesterday.
0: Okay.
2: Championship in England.
0: Okay, okay. All right, cool. Thank you very much. Obviously, you are an investor. Yeah, just 2 matches went down the championship yesterday for Bristol City. In the Battle of the City, they lost to Lincoln City 0-1. And of course, for Middlesbrough, that's Michael Carrick's former side. They beat Millwall. Or rather, it was a 2-2 draw versus Millwall. So yeah, there you have it, the last caller. Championship results. So yeah, going back to Real and of course Elche. And for Elche, they have now gone 40 consecutive official matches without defeating either Real Madrid or Barcelona. 16 draws, 34 defeats. Elche's last victory against one of Spanish football's top two giants dates back to 1978. and it was a 3-1 win over Real Madrid. Let me win the heart of this sports of fan. Hello, top of the morning.
3: Hello, BGP.
0: Hello, big sports of fan.
3: Good morning, sir.
0: Good morning, good morning, good morning.
3: How is your day going, sir?
0: My brother, if I tell you, you no go believe, oh. The day is going fantastically well. How's yours?
3: I just want to know the people that are on the score sheet for the Reds, the Liverpool.
0: Oh, for the Reds, obviously, I will get a Dominic Szoboszlai, Cody Gakpo, not forgetting Alexis McAllister.
3: Wow. We did not work alone
0: this time around. Against a legendary Tottenham, Abi.
3: Thank you, sir.
0: Yeah, thank you very much. You say, wow. A man was sounding like an ambulance. And of course, for Jose Felix Moreira, the special one, man has still never lost a La Liga match against a team in the relegation zone. 18 games, 13 wins, 5 draws, 0 losses, 54 goals scored, 14 conceded. Meanwhile, Elche, they also become just the 5th team in La Liga history to go unbeaten in their first 6 games 1 year and win 0 of their first 6 the next. Contrasting fortunes right there. Hello, good morning.
4: Good morning. My name is Dizzy from Papa.
0: Welcome, Gami Audio from Papa.
4: Yeah, you see, this team has been struggling to win again. Don't be surprised. We took all Jose Mourinho. So, me, I'm not surprised.
0: All right, cool. Thank you very much. Gami Audio from Papa. He says Madrid is struggling to win. He isn't surprised at all. It's Jose Felix Mourinho. Well, for Yandio Mande, yes, man registers his first goal contribution for Real Madrid with a superb assist for Kylian Mbappe Lottin. And of course, after the game, Mourinho said Carlos SP is doing very well. He is very motivated. However, he has in front of him a player who is not normal, Kylian Mbappe. It is not easy to play SP together with Mbappe in a 4-4-2. Mourinho still said Yandio Mande is growing quickly. He is very smart. It's not easy to play 90 minutes with a yellow card. He also understands his teammates better now, and you can tell how sharp he is physically. He is working hard for the team, and I am happy with him. The good thing about us is that our games are never boring. People stay on the edge of their seats until the final whistle. My only criticism to the players is that they do not kill off the game so when they have the opportunities to do so. There was no reason to risk dropping points again. We had many chances to finish the game and we didn't. We let Elche back into it. End of quote, according to the special one. And of course, now I'm going to England for the Arsenal. They advanced to the next round of the EFL Cup thanks to a brace from 16-year-old Max Dalman. Yeah, 4-2. Max Dalman got a brace. Not in Madueke, not forgetting Mike Merino. And for Ipswich Town, the Tractor Boys, they are going to score by Mementi and of course Chuba Akpom in the 90th plus 1 minute. And for Max Dalman, he becomes the second 16-year-old to score 2 goals for a Premier League side in all competitions after scoring versus Ipswich. He joins a win. Mark Wazaruni, who did it in Everton's 3-0 win over Wrexham. That was in the League Cup of far back in 2002. Definitely for Dalman, he is in a good company. And interestingly, the last three youngest goalscorers for a Premier League side in the League Cup have all been the Arsenal players. Yeah, Max Dalman last night, Jack Wilshere in 2008, not forgetting Cesc Fabregas in 2003, the current coach of Como. And Mikel Arteta also had a kind words for Max Dalman. He said, in this league, with the demands that the league, the players and all put on you, we have to protect players like Max Dalman. Max's level is so fulfilling. It's phenomenal to be able to experience a game like tonight. We have tremendous footballers for the future, end of quote, according to Mikel Amatrin Arteta. And now let's go to Anfield. Yeah, for the Reds, Liverpool, they knocked Tottenham out of the FA Cup. 3-2-1 for the Reds. Alexis McAllister got the first goal. Cody Gakpo got the second goal. Not forgetting a fantastic strike by the Hungarian sensation, Dominic Szoboszlai. And of course, for the Lily White, the former Chelsea man got the consolation goal. Talk about Connor John Gallagher. We were spot for record that last week for Alexis McAllister. He scores a stunner in Liverpool's win over Atletico. Yeah, Liverpool's win over Atletico. And of course, last night, he also scored a stunner in Liverpool's win over Spurs. And for Andoni Iraola, he said, I think the 3 goals we scored were very good. The origin of the goals was very good. With Dominic, when he shoots the ball, you think he can score. With other players, you may think it's too far, according to Anthony Raiola. And of course, yesterday, it was a class act from Liverpool fans. What a reception from their fans. Because you recall, as recently as the month of May, Andy Robertson bids farewell to Anfield. And of course, last night, September, he was given a standing ovation as a Spurs player. So, so beautiful. And for Tottenham Hotspur, their start to the season has created more questions than answers. Just one win against the championship side Charlton in their first six. Definitely, it's not going to plan for Roberto Di Zerbi's new look Spurs side. Recall, their first game of the season, they lost to Brentford for the 3-0. Their second game in the League Cup, they beat Charlton Athletic 5-1. Then back to the fourth setting against Newcastle, they lost 2-0. Against Nottingham Forest, it was a goalless draw. Against the toughest Everton, a goalless draw. Last night, they lost to Liverpool 3-1. They are currently 17th in the league with 0 goals. And also, they have been knocked out of the League Cup by the Reds. The misery keeps coming for Spurs. And going to Saudi Arabia, well, for Al Nassr, they got off to a nightmare start as Al Ain put up 4 past them in their AFC Champions League Elite Opener. I watched the game yesterday. I was expecting Ororo to score. Recall, man is on 979 goals. 21 more to 1,000 career goals. I expected him to do 980 yesterday. But guess what? They broke their heart. Hello, good morning.
5: Hello, Ronaldo.
0: Senior one.
5: I'm David again from Papa.
0: Mr. David Oyana, let's bring down all of the Goliaths from Papa.
5: I don't know what's going on in that team.
0: Why are you pitying them? I don't pity them.
5: I just pity them.
0: I wanted them to even relegate last season. They were lucky.
5: What? For Liverpool, they don't know if they are around. They don't pity them. They are found out with them to the that we are back. They're not back.
0: He said they are not back.
5: Then finally, for Arsenal, see, for me, if Arsenal wins the game, I don't know why, because they spot them. Just imagine something to be looking for a player like that man, but that man is now the Carabao Cup player.
0: Mm-hmm.
5: You tell me how deep the squad is. Tell us that team is doing well. And for them to continue to go, I'm really surprised, because I know them as a finishing team. They really are winning the best, and I wish Premier League the best. Thank you.
0: Yeah, thank you very much. Yes, so Oga David, you just took that one out of my mouth, yeah? Because I was watching the Real Madrid game last night. I was just checking the live scores of the Arsenal game because obviously I expected them to steamroll over the Tractor Boys. The only surprise was, they conceded 2 goals. That was the only thing that shocked me regarding that result. And Max Dalman, what a player, one for the future. And they still want to go for Rio Ngumoha. And of course, that was how it happened last night regarding all of those games that went down. Now, let's bring you other news you can use. Well, according to Howard Webb, he said the goal should have been disallowed, referring to the Manchester Derby. Yeah, Howard Webb has admitted that the VAR failed to identify an offside offense by Enzo Fernandez during the winning goal in the Manchester Derby. He said the goal should have been disallowed. And right about now, we've gotten the VAR audio from Erling Haaland's Manchester Derby goal. It has not been made public. So I will bring you what Matt Donohue said during the VAR interaction with Michael Oliver. Hello, good morning.
6: Morning.
0: Good morning.
6: Good morning.
0: Welcome back, the first man.
6: Yeah, thank you very much. First of all, congratulations on the plan. I've been playing with the birdie boy. Sam Murphy, right?
0: Yeah, Sam Murphy. Golden Jubilee.
6: I wish you love them.
0: You know it's you. No be cho-cho-cho.
6: No be cho-cho-cho. Now go to
0: the even tell you what I don't see.
6: Every small thing. I wish you love them. I prefer the more yet to the place. Your previous, your college is, I think your recent year, more blessed, and more successful than your previous year.
0: Amen.
6: Which are your family, the congregation. First of all, I don't know the player, the kind of player I don't know why they are facing this kind of no performance. If they are complete, if they are complete, attack they are complete, see the people they are facing. Just as egocentric, don't even measure.
0: Mm-hmm.
6: I think that's how I was surprised the other day. I said, this guy should never reach your goal. But yeah, they say the guys, but I don't know. there's a connection between the Jubilee. That he goes to the Jordan City, the Rose Gardenia, they are not a good piece at all. That is affected on that system. If you have to settle that matter, I think you might be able to do it. Get a lot of prepared. This is the team I love for that. So I love the Neboru, I love the team, so, because they are more successful than any other team in the world. So, I think they will go better. I think this is the progress. So I don't tell anybody about that. I wish better. I think they would have got the result. I think they did it to Benetta River. So Benetta River. So kudos to them. And the Arsenal will be 0 right?
0: 4-2.
6: So, 4-2. So you should attack score goal.
0: Mm.
6: All right. Thank you very much.
0: Yeah, thank you very much. The first man, your thoughts were received. Talking about the audio that has now been made public. Well, Martha Donohue said, Michael, Haaland is in an offside position, but I need to check the full app regarding the attacking possession phase. Now, stand by. Haaland is clearly onside at the very start of the attack. Roll it all the way through. Roll it all the way through. Let's go. That's a fine. Go back. Just to check. Eleman Ndiaye wasn't offside. Sorry. My apologies. So fine. Let's go. This should be a goal. All the way into the back of the net. Quick. Quick. Quick. Let's go. And he said, deflection. Onside. No touch there. Confirm. No touch. He was referring to Fernandez's dive in. And he said, there wasn't. Just something tighter. He was viewing Fernandez's header from another angle. And he said, clear gap. It's not a touch there. It's there. And he said, there's not a touch there. Another angle. Roll it through. Roll it through. Roll it through. Goal. Michael, referring to Mike Oliver, confirming that you need to change your decision to goal. Haaland is in an onside position. Final decision is a goal. Check a complete. That was Matt Donohue, the VAR for Man City's 1-0 win over United. So that was their conversation when all of this was actually ongoing. And still in England, yes, it's official. The nominees for the Premier League Player of the Week award for match week 4 have been announced. Who deserves it? Before I announce it, let me talk to this caller. Hello, good morning.
7: Hello, Donald. I'm David.
0: Welcome back, David.
7: Yes, you talk about the Manchester derby. Can I talk about it?
0: Yeah, you can definitely backpedal.
7: Okay. Well, sir, you know, see, in Catholic faiths, we thought that don't understand the mystery of the Trinity, the Holy Trinity.
0: Mm.
7: That is the same thing. I would like the same thing to VAR. You can't understand the mystery of VAR. Like, there are some things you look at and say, VAR, how is this possible? When they got that goal, they know that man for often. I said, what kind of man is this?
0: Hmm.
7: It's a house, that line and a VAR line. The line was just as narrow as the road to heaven. Like, how line? And you expect me to believe it. Like, people who know who's talking, also annoying, how VAR is not written in England. What kind of line is that? You'll draw the line and see it was onside. At the end, you'll come back and say what you don't understand. Because I don't understand VAR. If they should die, don't take out VAR. They don't take out VAR completely. I'm an Arsenal fan, but seriously, I was really sorry for Manchester United. So they didn't play well, but that's what brought me like for bringing up too much. Thank you.
0: Yeah, thank you very much, David Audio from Papa. That indeed cracked me up. He said he would draw a thin VR line or an offside line that is as narrow as the road to heaven. Have you seen the road to heaven? Look at the player of the match of week 4 right here. Put some money where your mouth is. We got Elliot Anderson of Man City, Mohamed Bellumi of All City, Dominic Calvert-Lewin of Leeds United, there's Lev Davis of Ipswich Town, Pascal Gross of Brighton, Jean-Pedro of Chelsea, David Raya of the Arsenal, not forgetting Kevin Sharda of Brentford. So yeah, sport fan, who deserves to be crowned a player of the match week 4? Recall that match week 1 went to Cole Jermaine Palmer. Match of week 2 went to Bruno Fernandes. Match of week 3 went to Martin Odegaard. Right about now, it is a match of week 4. For me, I will vote for Mohamed Bellumi. Those two strikes against Chelsea were absolutely heavenly. And of course, for Michael Carrick, he has been warned he might not see January at Manchester United. The pressure is already building at Old Trafford. And another poor run could put his job in serious danger. Still talking United, According to reports, they have reportedly been linked with Antonio Conte as a potential replacement for Michael Carrick. The Italian media claimed that Conte could be an option if Carrick is sacked. And for JJ Gabriel, Mann has informed Manchester United that he wants to leave the club and has asked for his registration to be cancelled. The highly rated 15-year-old is now pushing for an exit from Old Trafford. Man City, the Arsenal, Real Madrid and the Bayern Munich, they have all previously shown interest in the highly rated teenager. United can challenge the request, meaning his departure is not yet confirmed. Yeah, for Gabriel, he has had an offer from an undisclosed club, which he is considering. His dad is playing a major part in all of this, and one source described him as a cancer to deal with for a while, not believed to be about money. And for United, they fear that Gabriel could move to Man City. Real Madrid are also plotting a move for JJ Gabriel, with the Spanish giant determined to beat Barca to his signature. United will receive only around £300,000 in training compensation if Gabriel leaves for a club abroad, compared to a significantly higher amount if he joins another English club, according to reports. You know, I often watch his games for United during the Premier League youth games. Trust me, man is a one for the future. If he were to be a player of Barcelona, De La Masia, he would be highly rated than this, and he would have gotten one or two cameo appearances for Barca, maybe in La Liga or even the cup games right there. The name is JJ Gabriel. Check him out. He's a fantastic baller for his age. He's one to look out for. Almost same age as Max Darman, the likes of Ngomoha as well. Hello, good morning. Welcome.
8: Hello.
0: Yeah, welcome.
8: Hello. Can you hear me?
0: Yes, loud and clear.
8: Hello.
0: Yes.
8: Can you hear me?
0: I can hear you loud and clear. Proceed.
8: Oh, okay, I'm still with you. I'm still with
0: you. Welcome. God bless you.
8: You know, the last row, we're hearing give Carrick the job. Give Carrick the job.
0: Yeah, they don't give him more. They don't give him more.
8: Now, they are calling for him to be sacked.
0: You see, answer.
8: I was thinking in the last room that they should not hurry to give this man a job. It's just something, they're just fighting for something. Let them observe it, because they were shouting, give him the job. Now they are giving him the job. Carrick must continue as Man U coach. It must be. I want to see him as the coach for 3 years. Thank you.
0: Yeah, thank you very much, David. They were saying that if he has had the season with them, probably they would have won the title. They were daydreaming. Right about now, it's a reality check, yeah? And for Yves Bissouma, Mann is set to join Ajax on a free transfer. The 30-year-old midfielder has reached a broad agreement on contract until 2027 with an option for an additional year, and is already in Amsterdam for his medical. And for Karim Mustafa Benzema, Big Benz, Mann has emerged as a potential target for Bayer Leverkusen, who have already contacted him. Benzema is open to the move and has asked a former teammate Lucas Vazquez and Moussa Diaby about the club, but his Al Hilal contract and salary remain major obstacles. And for Barcelona and Real Madrid, they are monitoring Erling Haaland's future at Manchester City, with 2027 viewed as a potential exit window. And according to reports, Haaland remains fully committed to City and is not pushing for a move, but sources believe his contract may contain options that could provide a route out. The 25-year-old has an understanding with City's hierarchy that they would consider a departure if eventually wants a new challenge. Barcelona and Real Madrid are preparing for the possibility that the door could open in 2027. Meanwhile, for Cesc Fabregas, Mann is Barca's chosen candidate to succeed as a Flick in the future. A key figure at the club has spoken to Fabregas and informed him that Barcelona are keeping him in mind. He was also advised to speak to Barca first if he decides to leave Como. The club highly appreciates his work from a purely footballing perspective, his style of play, match preparation, and the way he develops his team. And of course, for Hamza Abdelkarim, he has agreed a new Barca deal until June 2020.

On three, I can see virtual Nollywood. I can also see SP, the man who got the late winner for Real Madrid yesterday. I can also see RIP legend. Well, Kepa also training. That's the backup goalkeeper for the Arsenal. I can also see Tottenham also training, a team that does not know what they want from the season after the astronomical amount they spent during the summer transfer window. Okay, let me start from the train of Lagos. Like it's been said, it's called a center of excellence. Yes, so Lagos is a train because of traffic gridlock. It's as simple as that. You know, say Lagos and traffic, 9-5 and 6. Now 5 and 6. It's like a match made in heaven. It'd be like bread and butter. Now why I just JJ hold Ogun State here? You see, Lagos is strange because right there along Ibadan Expressway, up until 8 a.m. this morning, commuters are still stuck in traffic, beggar on standstill. Because earlier yesterday, a truck lost control. It crashed into 6 vehicles, triggering a gridlock, compounding with the Kara Bridge repairs. Making it worse, impatient drivers drove against the traffic, making evacuation challenging and blocking traffic towards Lagos. Even the route to Ibadan via Ikorodu, Sagamu axis is also blocked. Although, Lasema confirmed there was no casualty, but commuters beg to differ, as some people who got home between 3 a.m. and 6 a.m. consider themselves casualties. As of now, vehicles are still stuck in the traffic. The Lagos IB traffic volume is high because it is a major route connecting Lagos State to southwestern Nigeria. The Kara Bridge and its rehabilitation is projected to last for 2 weeks till September 22. However, patriotic Nigerians argued that the commuters are lying for engagement. So right about now, it's about traffic updates. Around the 7-Up area in Wat Berga is still at a standstill. Motorists and Lagosians are advised to plan their movements accordingly and consider alternative routes where possible. LASMA personnel are on ground to manage the situation and ease the flow of traffic. And of course, we are saying please drive safely and plan for extra travel time. Except you have something important to do, I better just stay out. So, Lagos is trending because netizens raise alarm over standstill traffic on the Lagos-Ibadan Expressway for over 12 hours. And netizens are saying that if you know you don't have anything urgent or important to do in Lagos this week, please just stay at home. The traffic is crazy. Everywhere is blocked. Buses are scarce. People are literally trekking and spending the night on the road. I recall, wasn't it yesterday? I also brought your listening pleasure. Or was it a day before yesterday that bus drivers also went on strike? So a whole lot is currently happening right there in Lagos. I even read somewhere yesterday or earlier of this morning that Nigerians or persons who work in Lagos, some of them now sleep at their places of work, nearby bus stops, churches, or even mosques, just to save transport. Because I mean, things are good. According to my mom, things are good. So that's why Lagos is training this morning, and trust me, it isn't so funny at all. Imagine getting home as, would I not say late or early, 6:30 a.m. and you still have to go to work the next day. No, just go as at all, just stay for work, just bath for work, continue the next day. It's so crazy right in Lagos, man. I was born and bred in Lagos, but trust me, right now I dread Lagos. I did say that Dangote also training. Yeah, so this one has been training for a while right about now. So the major reason Dangote is training is because Africa's wealthiest man has opened the door to selling more refinery shares as a Dangote Petroleum Refinery launched its historic initial public offering, IPO. That was on the 14th of September 2026. That was just on Monday. So a look at the key IPO details. The share price is 525 naira per ordinary share, and the offer size is 4.1 billion new shares, aiming to raise about $1.6 billion, which is 2.15 trillion naira. The offer was opened on the 14th of September this year, and it closes on the 13th of October this year, with exchange listing expected in November. And for Aliko Dangote, man also plans 30% more shares sales following the massive early investor rush. So Nigerians are investing in the IPO.

0: Estates Petroleum Refinery. They've launched their historic initial public offering. Offer as low as a 5,000 naira. Some persons are arguing for, some persons are arguing against. Some even talking a Ponzi scheme. Depending on the divide you are in, or divide you are on rather. So that's why Dangote is trending. I said that Vetran is trending. Also this said that Olu Jacobs also trending. Well, at the end of the day, no matter how old our loved ones are, we don't want to lose them. Well, the story is that a veteran Nigerian actor and film executive, this one is just coming in. You can call it a piece of breaking news. Oludotun Bayewu Jacobs, popularly known as Olu Jacobs, has died at the age of 84. According to reports, the actor's son, Olusoji Jacobs, announced his death in a post on Instagram on Wednesday, September 16, 2026, saying the family was grateful for his life and asking the public to respect their privacy. It is with gratitude to God for a life well lived and fought that we announce the passing of our dear husband, father, grandfather, and uncle, the Lion of Lufodo. We call on all bloggers and social media influencers to respect our family's privacy at this time, he said. We are from all of us right here. I will say, rest in power, legends. Like I do love to say, legends can never die. And may the Almighty grant the family the fortitude to bear this loss. 84, Olu Jacobs, definitely a veteran. There can be only one Olu Jacobs. Well, just as some persons are mourning, some persons are celebrating, the likes of Aleksandar Mitrovic, who was born on this day, 16th of September 1994. Man is a Serbian professional footballer who plays as a striker for Qatar Stars League, Club Al Rayyan, and captains the Serbian national team. It's also the birthday of Jose Salomon Rondon Jimenez, simply known as Salomon Rondon. Man was born right there in Caracas in Venezuela. It's also the birthday of legend himself, Marcel Desailly. Marcel David Desailly. Also the birthday of Manuel Luis Pellegrini Ripamonti, simply known as Manuel Pellegrini. That's the coach of Real Betis. Man was born on this day far back in 1953. He's a Chilean. Man is so chill because he's from Chile. He was born right there in Santiago. And what are we celebrating today? Yeah, sport fan, do well by celebrating your barber, because it's a World Barber Day. World Barber Day. It's to celebrate the craft, care, and creativity behind every cut. It's a global nod to barbers who do much more than shape hair. They shape confidence. Walk into a barber shop and you will find more than scissors and clippers. You will see trust, style, and of course, stories being shared. I mean, for we guys, we definitely cherish our barbers. We don't just allow any Tom, Dick, and Harry to cut our hair. My barber has been cutting my hair since 2016. 10 years. Shout out to you, Lakeside. Lakon. Not my producer, though. Nah, not that one. I'm talking about Lakon Bamidele Udeyi. That's my barber right there. My brother from another mother. It's also National Step of Family Day, and of course, a National Working Parents Day. Yes, so this one for parents are trying to balance work and raising kids. A day off is more than needed. So yeah, sport fan, help out a working parent, you know, or do some extra chores for your own. Yeah, my final caller. Hello, good morning.
1: Jonathan, good morning.
0: Good morning. Are you a baba?
1: No, Joseph.
0: Okay, welcome, Joseph. Celebrate your baba.
1: I'm celebrating about 12 FM.
0: Now, so
1: I've been having my hair for since 2010.
0: Wow, since 2010.
1: So even when I travel, when I travel, I leave my hair to be full. When I come back, I go straight to his place. Yes, I've got my hair. I'm celebrating my 12. That's FM.
0: Okay, thank you very much. You know what? He also surrounded me or something. When I also moved to Abia, I had to tell my guy to skin my hair. I went on skin cut, like serious, like what they call last skin skodo. That's what I was on when I went to Abia, because I didn't want someone else to cut my hair for me. You see how it is, yeah? We have this deep bond with our barbers. They are just more than barbers. I don't know how to explain it. Only guys can understand. Okay. With that being said, yes, we are drop and call. And of course, up next is all about everything Zanga right here on Front Page Breakfast Sport Show on Eagle 7 Sports Radio 103.7 FM. Let's go there.
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2: NDP and BGP go argue, analyze, and drop correct pigeon sports update. 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Nazanga, our own. 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

0: Okay, my phone line is ringing. Why you do you call me? Hello, good morning.
1: Hello, Donato.
0: Good morning.
1: You know something. When people don't, some people go to Baba.
0: Mm.
1: They will be saying they don't have more than $500, $1,000 to give to their Baba.
0: Mm.
1: You know what I'm saying? Because they didn't appreciate their Baba. You see those are our guests. They will use $120,000 more than that to do their hair.
0: No be lie.
1: And a guy will not go to the barbering workshop and will not be arguing that can't pay more than $1,000 or something like that.
0: It is so.
1: Guys like that, I used to ask. You do not appreciate your hair. You mm-hmm. don't appreciate your hair.
0: Mm-hmm.
1: You have to appreciate it. Even if you have more, you can give.
0: Yes.
1: Okay, imagine if you invite the Baba to come to your house to do home service for you.
0: Mm.
1: And the Baba come with a lesser staff. Are you going to give the Baba 10,000 naira?
0: I told you. For
1: the
0: mm.
1: Still, I still do not do. For instance, I know the Baba that used to bath for mm. those for footballers.
0: I mean, celebrities.
1: I learned about the Baba that has a private jet.
0: No be lie, yo.
1: So, so there in UK. So, in fact, I love appreciating Baba. If I have, it's bad for me. I do give if I have in my account. Thank you very much.
0: Yeah, thank you very much. No be Baba tell us, say, Kukurea de go Real Madrid. Now, Baba tell us now, they are more than just Baba. So, yes. And Azanga, I don't know now. We don't land again. No, this one is still a front of page Breakfast Sport Show for Eagle 7 Sports Radio. 103.7 FM. Azanga they come on at Domoto Monday, Wednesday and Friday. Once at 10:30, don't nag for the show. With a chuko leg inside the same shokoto. Inside the same shokoto. It be as he get. It get as he be. Now me and senior man, maximum go poacher. Now they always run ammo. Monday, Wednesday, and of course on Friday. Today, now another package. And of course, senior man, he don't stand that giddy bar. He don't land. Listen, a big masquerade now. Aha. Wait till one talk today. And you come.
2: 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I present Front Page Sports on Eagle 7 Sports Radio 103.7 FM Mondays to Fridays. Broadcast time is 11 a.m. Nigeria time. You can also join me for Saturday Sports Update, where we serve you top sports stories and of course exclusive interviews from 11 a.m. Nigeria time every Saturday. 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No dull moment when it has to do with top sports stories and of course exclusive interviews with Raymond Akbarwere. You cannot afford to miss this opportunity.

0: Yes, so welcome, Cinnamon Maximum Go Poacher. Yeah,
1: greetings to you. We done show. And are they all right? I believe so. I enjoyed the show. And so the listeners too, the groove to the vibe. And today being midweek, just to go millily melele, slow and steady, and just make things happen. Good morning to now once again.
0: Now so. My people, no time to check time. Oh, now EFL Cup matters will carry come today. Oh, last night we see EFL Cup matches Shelley, and today they go see Shelley like Eric Shelley. Around 7:45, we go see Everton vs Wolves, Fleetwood Town vs Sheffield United, and by 8 p.m. Coventry City vs Villa, and of course United vs Brighton. Matters, he go carry us go Old Trafford. We don't see season Sunday. Now we're going to talk about United, because of the whole big game Shelley for that Manchester derby against Man City. People feel say, forget the Ojoe Shelley. Then suppose even win the match now. You play against a 10-man City. You don't even threaten the opposition at all. How many saves Gianluigi Donnarumma get for the game? So

0: Meetings are easier for Liverpool as they beat Tottenham Hotspur by 3-1 in that encounter. London Gunners Arsenal were 4-2 winners as they visited Ipswich Town in another game. Norman got 2 goals for the Gunners, and it was another success story of the Gunners, this time against the Tractor Boys last night in the Carabao Cup. All right, still taking a look at news. We gather that Bayern Munich is to host 2028 UEFA Champions League final, and this was confirmed yesterday by officials of Euro Football Association. And we also gathered that the final of the 2029 edition of UEFA Champions League will be held in Barcelona. Munich hosting in 2028, Barcelona hosting in 2029. Talk about the finals. Just as World Athletics has decided to give the hosting rights of the World Athletics Championship of 2029 to Kenya. The East African nation was announced as the team to host the next edition, the 2029 World Athletics Championship. And this has brought plenty of excitement to many athletics fans, sports fans in Nairobi, Mombasa, the whole of East Africa, and indeed Africa, as Africa has this unique opportunity of hosting the World Athletics Championship for the first time. In the special interview segment, you'll be hearing the president of Kenyan Athletics expressing happiness over that opportunity given to this continent of Africa, Kenya being a host of a 2029 World Athletics Championship. All right, I think we have to drop the curtains as far as the news segment is concerned at this point in time. You cannot join me in the special interview segment. There we have been several stakeholders speak on Nigeria football. You hear the voice of ex-Nigeria international Jide Oguntuache, who is now a coach, speaking after FIFA's visit, the implication of their visit. You also be hearing from another ex-Nigeria international, former chairman of Delta Football Association, Edema Fuludu. Not forgetting one-time general manager of Jilod Badger Football Club at the front. Talk about Anthony, engineer Mark Anthony Taiwo. You also be hearing from another veteran coach, this time coach Paul Odi, who has also said he was not so surprised about the elimination of Rivers United Football Club of Port Harcourt from the CAF Champions League, and also give suggestions on how the likes of Rangers International of Enugu and, of course, Academy Warriors of Maiduguri could progress regarding the CAF Champions League, and, of course, the CAF Confederation Cup, where they have really been drawn against the North African opposition. And just before we go, let's remind you that somebody goes off Nigerian goalkeeper, talking about Maduka Okoye, has said playing against Inter was a difficult game. It was in that game he considered 5 goals in that fixture, and the goalkeeper has hid the exploits of their opponent Inter. And of course, lamenting the fact that he considered as much as 5 goals in one match. That is front page sports and news segment gone by. Let's go now to the special interview segment, beginning with Jide Oguntuache, ex-Nigerian international. From Lagos, it has been Raymond Akpawere, Mr. Flawless, reporting for Eagle 7 Sports Radio 103.7 FM this morning of Wednesday, the 16th day of September 2026. Au revoir. Bye for now.
1: Chegwu is really an artist these days. He's untouchable in that right flank. Chegwu is still going, and it's in the net. It is in the net. Goal number 3. Incredible.
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0: Interview segment. As we have heard from the news segment, top officials of Federation International, the Football Association, FIFA, and of course, Confederation of African Football, CAF, have left the country after holding a toss with stakeholders regarding Nigerian football. Let's get to hear from a one-time Nigerian international, now coach, talking about Jide Ogutuashe, who has spoken on what he expects after this visitation to Nigeria. Good morning, Jide.
1: If you are going straightforward, they can say this. They will do the right thing. Because if you watch our football, there's no improvement at all. Intervention of NFF international teams is giving us a lot of problems. So we should just be focused and do things the right way. The recycling of coaches too is another big problem for our national team. When you are there and you could not qualify for the World Cup, there's nothing there. Yes. And majority of the every chairman too that are there, every chairman that are recycling themselves, that are there for more than 3 times, is wrong. We have some that have been there for over 20 years. Over 20 years, it's wrong. As if they don't have anything to do. The state is not their father's house. And it's not a clean sheet that you start recycling. So all those things then, youth development from the grassroots need to be done. We need it a lot in Nigeria football. Because our football are dying. The salary structure of our teams. When you have a top striker that scores very well, North Africans, they come and pick them up. Now in Central Africa now they come and pick our players up. We should increase in our salary structure for our players. That will enable them to stay.
0: I'm sure you still want us footballers to be part of the next board.
1: That's the best thing. Like I've been calling most of them. Like Tidani Obamida, I've been serving them. So let's come back together as one. That we restructure and then we get involved. Because if we are there, we'll go against all the trash they are doing.
0: But can footballers come together as one, really? Can they have one voice?
1: Yes, we're going to have one voice. We've made up our mind on having one voice. We're going to have one voice. All the players have come together to stand for once. All the old warlords, you excuse us. All these have been there for many years.
0: The FIFA and CAF delegation said they only came to hear from stakeholders. They gathered information from government, from stakeholders and all. So they are going back and the result will come later. Do you have any fear?
1: When you say government should not intervene in sports, is the NFF, are they searching for funds? And even the funds given to them by the government, how do they spend it? Most of the money they get from FIFA, how do they spend it? Look at the National Stadium. It has been done for many years. They've renovated Moshi Dabela Stadium twice now. It's very wrong. You abandon. They are trying to shy away from Lagos because they know they cannot do the wrong thing in Lagos. That's why. They know when you bring the national team to Lagos and they play rubbish, they face the music. So they want to have that public when people will not tell them the truth. Lagos fans will tell them the truth how things is. That is Lagos, and that's why we have been qualifying for the past years. So they should come and do the national stadium, Liberty Stadium is there. We should try and do it. Let's develop all our states, like honorable members in my areas, in Ikorodu and Bariga, Shomoli Bariga are doing. If you go to Shomoli Bariga, it's like they're somewhere else. They tie all the roads. Now let the NFS, the money they're collecting for development, let them bring it out. Let them bring it out to us.
2: Could that be the reason why clubs like City Stars, Rivers United, crash out of Camp Confederation Cup Champions League?
1: Yes. One of those problems is the stadium. Then the second is salary structure. You got the welfare package of players is wrong. Like when the player knows he's under insurance and he has good salary, he's ready to put everything he has. But when you are owing players, the general of this team are owing players, but you are owing players 2-3 months salary, how do you want him to perform? He has family at home, he has siblings, he has aged mother and father at home. You cannot put on the dress. That was one of the things when we were playing. When we were playing for the Les Vegas Plateau United, Sharks of Port Harcourt. I know Kabezima Kaksuba Green was the secretary there. He pay us our money. And once you finish the end of the month, you see the alert on your phone. You see in the account. Then you play a match, at worst, Sunday morning, they come to your camp, they give you your money. They give you a winning bonus. That is not gone now. Many players are complaining about the salary being paid for. Even coaches are not being paid. Some coaches are being owed some amount of money.
2: All right. We hope too that U.S. footballers will have opportunity of voting, so that you guys are not at disadvantage by way of chairman and all that, politicians having more voting power than footballers.
1: Well, you talk about chairman that he didn't know much about the game. You talk about the chairman of Lagos State, Alhaji Liamid, and chairman of Anambra State. Then I talk about the Bouchies and few others. The other majority of the chairman there are more either through money bags or politically. Appointed there to move. I don't know why people just wake up on their house and just they have nothing to do. They don't believe if you come to sport and start making money in sports. And that's why this thing's not developing. And if you watch our national teams, players are now being picked on merit. And when you see a coach that is trying to do things right, it's threatening him.
2: Okay.
1: It's wrong.
2: All right. Let's end it there. Did a good watch game. Noted. And we're all keeping our fingers crossed after this visit by FIFA and CAF officials. Thanks, GD.
1: Yeah.
2: Thank you, GD. Because for time constraints, let's end it there for now. Thank you very much.
1: Okay.
2: All right. That was GD. Good.
3: Chegwu is really an artist these days. He's untouchable in that right flank. Chegwu is still going, and it's in the net. It is in the net. Goal number 3. Incredible.
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2: 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We are champions fly. Most of us are speaking on the way forward for Nigerian football, particularly at the time. Officials of FIFA and CONCACAF are visiting Nigeria. We have a former chairman of Delta Football Association, ex-midfielder for the Super Eagles, Edema Fuludu, on the line from Abuja. Good morning.
8: Good morning, Ray. How are you today?
2: I'm okay. I hope. Is there a clearer picture ahead? What are you seeing now regarding the reformation of Nigerian football, repositioning and all of that?
8: Well, the process is a process. Just like the mechanics of a vehicle, you must go to gear one before you move. So if the first phase has come, the most important thing is setting up the next phase, which is maybe a normalization committee or reforms or interim board. But I think that most people support the idea of a normalization committee, which I candidly also support, where people who are unbiased come in, understand, and our former stakeholders, our key stakeholders, to do a reform that will be pleasing to the commander in chief for the Federal Republic of Nigeria, President Bola Ahmed Tinubu.
9: So, apparently, you have a hope, you have confidence on this whole process.
8: Yes, I do. I have confidence. After us, who is that fears no fall. We have come to a threshold where we needed to rise up again, and everything must be put together to make sure that we come up. Because if we don't get it right this time, then it's very unfortunate.
9: Okay. I'm hoping that all stakeholders will cooperate, so at least we'll get to the end of this matter.
8: Oh, yes. There's cooperation as far as I'm concerned. Government is on top of it. The National Sports Commission is on top. And so stakeholders have met with SCAF and FIFA representatives that came around, and then from whatever they have discussed, it's going to be huru by the grace of God.
9: So I'm sure by now you must be having one or two persons in mind that can at least fast-track the process.
8: No, not at all. I don't want to preempt anything. I'm sure that the authorities are looking around, but I believe that in my constituency, which is the players, you know, and former footballers and coaches, we are angling for somebody who understands the plight of football in real terms. So we cannot say, and until it is announced, we cannot begin to say yes, good or fairly good or outright bad.
9: Okay, it has to be, a clear picture has to emerge first.
8: Yes, a clear picture has to emerge, but we cannot be speculating.
9: Okay, it's all right. Thank you very much for your time, Edema Fuludu.
8: God bless you.
9: Yeah, that was X International. From my time out, that I say, Edema Fuludu on the way forward for our football. Raymond Akpawad with a reporting from Lagos.
3: Chegwu is really an artist these days. He's untouchable in that right flank. Chegwu is still going. And it's in the net. It is in the net. Goal number 3. Incredible.
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9: 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We are Champions Fly. We are doing a special interview segment on the front page of sports this lovely day. And most stakeholders continue to speak on football reforms in Nigeria. How can we get it right? We have a former Nigeria international. Talk about Sambo Choji. Good morning, Sambo.
10: Good morning, Ray. Yeah. Good morning, Nigerians.
9: Yeah. So how do you see the ongoing reforms? Our FIFA team here, do you think we'll soon get the way forward for our football?
10: Yeah, I think it's a positive thing for Nigerian football right now that FIFA and CAF are intervening, which is, I think, is the right thing to do. And our football has been in jeopardy for years now, 12 to 16 years, and it has not been good for us, most especially in the business. Players are not being respected worldwide, unlike before. And I think their coming will definitely help us sort out what the problems are. And I think then secondly, the reconciliation committee that were formed which was headed by our former coach Chief Fanyamu, did the good job. That was the beginning of the way forward of Nigerian football. I think they did a very very good job. A job that they were given for 3 weeks, they did it under a week. I think it's something great, and that is where I think where FIFA had to come in and intervene.
9: All right, I know you are from the players' constituency, having played for Nigeria at junior and senior levels. Do you think ex-footballers can really lead our football? Are there some names, are there some persons who you think Nigeria could help reposition our football properly?
10: Of course, why not? We have made this mistake for long, allowing politicians to run our football, which is the beginning of the genesis of our problem. And I think the time is now. We have a lot of names, most especially someone like Benede Akwebu, you know, that has been on the grassroots level for a long after retirement. We've been together, we grew up in Jos here, and someone that I know very, very well. I'm not talking because I know him very well, but I'm talking in terms of capability. I'm talking about transparency. And if I don't know his capability, I will not vote for him. We've been together. We know what football is all about. We played together in Germany. We played in Austria. And from Jos, we started here in Plateau United. So I knew him for long. I know the passion he has for football. This is exactly what we want. We don't want people that have not played the game. They will never feel the pains what a player feels in the field and the insult he got outside when he doesn't perform. So, you know, so I think the way forward is a footballer.
9: You mentioned Benedict Akwebu. Besides playing for Nigeria, administration is different from playing. Would you say he has been successful too as a manager, maybe as a club owner or something? Because we really want those who are spending monies on football to be in charge of football, Sambo Choji.
10: Yeah. We have spent a lot when it comes to grassroots football, because after retirement, like me, after retirement in 2006, all I did was I was building on grassroots football. I never talk about the clubs, club side. I had the opportunity to become the chairman of Plateau United, but what happened? At the end of the day, it was just politics. So we invested a lot in grassroots football, most especially Benedict. I can vouch for him. He has NLL1, he has NLL2, he has a football academy that is running here in Plateau and Imo State. And I know players, young players that he has helped to travel out for greener pastures abroad. So these are the kind of people that knows what these players feel like. Most of these politicians don't know what it takes to become a professional footballer, the sacrifice, you know. But we that have already tested that can attest to that and tell you that yes, we know how these players feel, we know how they do. I know I can't count how many players Benedict have helped. I can't count how many players I helped ever since our retirement. And I think that is what Nigerian football needs. A lot of we need to invest a lot in the grassroots football, because our football, grassroots football, is being damaged by these politicians.
9: There is this fear too, Sambo. There is this fear that players are not united. How can you guys speak with one voice? You mentioned that Kwebu are fine. How do we know whether other footballers will be merging? So we want other people to be in charge. How do you make you guys speak with one voice?
10: Yeah, it's very, very simple. Our differences were before, when we are fighting for jerseys in the national team. That one is very, very normal, that we become enemies at the point in time. But this is the time we are talking. Nigeria is bigger than anybody. Nigeria is our country. If sincerely we want that glory days of football to come back to Nigeria, then we, the ex-internationals, have to put our head together so that we can bring back those glory days, so that we can put smile to the face of Nigerians. Nigerians have suffered a lot when it comes to football. So now it's not about us. Let's not forget, we have done our part as ex-international. It's now the right time now to bring ourselves together and make sure that we have one voice to bring out one person. Because I know Benedict, when he promised, he kept to his promise. I know he's going to carry everyone along. Everyone along. All the 37 states in the nation. And I trust him for that. And I've spoken to him. I said, listen, this is a promise that when it comes to this movement, I will support you. And I pray that our other ex-international support you too. But what I want us to understand is that Nigeria is bigger than anybody. If we can support him, why not? You know, that is our biggest problem. You just figure out that our head is not in one place. So I wish and I hope that and pray that we'll understand that Nigeria is bigger than anybody. We are talking about Nigerian football, where we got the platform to showcase and show the entire world our talents. So I think it's going to be good if we put our heads together and then support one person.
11: You mean it's realizable? Is it possible? Is it realizable?
10: It's possible by the special grace of God. What God cannot do does not exist. With God, everything is possible. I know all of us were suffering. We have the ex-internationals that have died without being taken care of. We have our former coaches that have died without being taken care of, all because of this politics. You know, and that's why I said the time is now. Nigeria is bigger than anybody. Nigeria is bigger than us. We that played for the national team does not mean that we're better than some of those talents we had before during our time. But it's just the grace that we had to wear that green and white jersey, you know, and the passion is no longer there, just the way we are. That time we played even with hunger. We'll be in camp 3 days without even camp, 3 months, 4 months without camp allowance, and nobody complained. You see us playing, dying for the green and white jersey. You understand? But these days, we see that a lot of these boys are crying. Small team now, they cried over allowance. Of course, it's their right. What it belongs to Caesar, you give to Caesar, but I know sometimes there are sacrifices that you do. When the money is not around, you understand. But when the money is there, and these politicians are using the money to pay extra court instead of paying the players before, the people that are in the field, the field soldiers, instead of being taken care of, they are taking care of their people, their family members, collecting money from what does not belong to their family members. You know, it's very, very wrong. That is why we said the time is now. If you pick an ex-international now that knows where it pins, where the shoes pins, when a footballer wear, then it's going to make life very, very easier for us. Those results will start coming. Those sincerity will start coming. Those transparency will start coming.
11: Okay. So
10: I believe on that. I'm saying, for example, like Benedict Akwebu, Michel Obi, Okocha, Kanu Wanko, we have the credible hands, but we have to put our head together now. Let's understand that Nigeria is bigger than us.
11: Okay.
10: We, the ex-international.
11: All right. Strongly noted. Let's end it there for now. And Sabu.
10: Yeah.
11: Yeah, that was Sambu Choji, former Nigerian international. I throw his support for ex-internationals, of course, stating that Ben Akwebu will be a needed job as president of Nigerian Football Federation. It's been Raymond Akpanwere, Mr. Flawless, reporting for Eagle 7 Sports Radio 103.7 FM this morning.
3: Chegwu is really an artist these days. He's untouchable in that right flank. Chegwu is still going. And it's in the net. It is in the net. Goal number 3. Incredible.
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0: 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This lovely morning. Let us stick with us. I'm expecting the best from Nigerian football after the visitation by officials of Federation Internationale de Football Association, FIFA, and of course, Confederation of African Football, CAF. a one-time Nigeria international. Talk about Kadri Hara, MON, it's up for the view that we have some credible Nigerians, credible ex-internationals that can take Nigeria to the promised land as far as football is concerned. Let's join Kadri Hara, former coach of Enyimba FC of Aba, indeed the man that won the CAF Champions League for Nigeria for the first time. Good morning, Kadri Hara. Can you tell us the way forward for Nigerian football? What is the way forward as far as football is concerned in Nigeria?
12: Odegbami and what's his name? Adoki Amasimaka, you know, those two people should man the point of one secretary, one chairman, you know, then I think we'll do something better.
0: But you sure other people will cooperate with them?
12: You don't need people to cooperate. Those if you don't cooperate, they flush you out now. They are the head now. They bring in people, they will bring in their own people who will work well for them to succeed.
0: Yeah.
12: You understand? Yes. All those people who are working there, they will still be giving the feedback to the ex-retirees that retired. So that is what will be happening.
0: But other people, other Nigerians will be warming up. Politicians, coaches, referees, different groups, academy. They still want a full board to be on ground.
12: This will come on board. You understand me? I'm sure they will not want to fail. And they will just do the right thing. You know? You cannot force them to do what they don't want to do.
0: Of course.
12: Yes. These two people, you can't force them to do. I know them very well. Even when they are not as old as this. You cannot force them. Okay, you cannot force him. Shekun, you cannot force him to do what he doesn't want to do. You know? So the issue of politicians, and two of them, they are not politicians. They are not politicians. You know, so the best I've said my own. Yeah, I can't contribute more again, you know, because I've seen the old hands coming into the.
0: They are lobbying. They are lobbying. Yes, seriously, yes, they are lobbying. Yes.
12: Yeah, trying to put one here, one peg there, one peg there. But I believe it will not hold. With the president, it won't hold. Yes. No, we are watching.
0: Yeah, we are watching. The government will not bring somebody that will not help us.
12: Yes. You know, if you leave them to do what they want to do now, and so I'm sure FIFA understand what is happening. So the issue of state chairman for all those ones, they are only making noise. FIFA will see.

Lee.

Somebody that means

Shagwin,

Thank you.

Competition.

What?

It is.

0: They are paying you, yes. They are paying you, yes. They are paying you, yes. They are paying you, yes. They are paying you, yes. They are paying you, yes. They are paying you, yes. They are paying you, yes. They are paying you, yes. They are paying you, yes. They are paying you, yes. They are paying you, yes. They are paying you, yes. They are paying you, yes. They are paying you, yes. They are paying you, yes. They are paying you, yes. They are paying you, yes. They are paying you, yes. They are paying you, yes. They are paying you, yes. They are paying you, yes. They are paying you, yes. They are paying you, yes. They are paying you, yes. They are paying you, yes. They are paying you, yes. They are paying you, yes. They are paying you, yes. They are paying you, yes. They are paying you, yes. They are paying you, yes. They are paying you, yes. They are paying you, yes. They are paying you, yes. They are paying you, yes. They are paying you, yes. They are paying you, yes. They are paying you, yes. They are paying you, yes. They are paying you, yes. They are paying you, yes. paying, yes, they are paying, yes, they are paying, but they are paying, but they are paying, but they are paying, but they pay, but if they pay, but if they not, if they not, if they knew this, if they knew this, if they knew this, if they knew this, if they knew this, if they knew this, if they knew this, if they knew this, if they knew this, if they knew this, if they knew this, if they knew this, if they knew this, if they knew this, if they knew this, if they knew this, if they knew this, if they knew this,
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The limits.

Do you?

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my partner,

0: Okay, guys, we have an early call. Let's see who this caller is. Hello?
1: Hello, Pastor.
0: Yeah, good afternoon. How are you? What's your name? Where are you calling from? Okay. Hey, how are you doing today, baby?
1: I'm fine.
0: Fantastic. I'm listening to you.
1: I don't know about my people, so I don't know what...
0: Okay. Stick around long enough and you'll find out. Yeah, thank you for calling though. Thank you for calling.
2: Bukolami was on my neck that yesterday for you.
0: Oh, why?
2: Yes, yeah, Sister Precious.
0: Yes, oh, you all miss me. A whole lot of them.
2: A whole lot of people. Like the whole world.
0: The whole world? That's crazy. Yeah. Oh, guys. I know, right? I bring light to your lives. Like, anyways, guys, so while the global observance of a menstrual hygiene day takes place annually on May 28th, specific community outreaches like the Menstrual Hygiene Awareness and Empowerment Initiatives are scheduled for days like September 18, which was when?
2: In 2 days' time.
0: Friday. No. Oh, my God. Give me a moment, guys. 0812782849707 0700 2255 1037 0812782849707 0700 2255 1037 Family, today we are celebrating women's health, specifically menstrual health, because I feel like it's something people don't talk about. And I was like, why don't we talk about it today? So, Vindi, do your stepsisters tell you when they are on?
2: They don't get that kind of time. No. Oh.
0: Look at how he said it.
2: I was in a relationship and I had to pay for menstrual.
0: You had to pay for what? Pay for... Why are you like this?
2: I'm serious. Like, oh, I knew that. I just had to make sure that I... I took care of her. You understand now? Yeah, I know that when it's coming, I know that, okay, this thing is coming so day two. I just needed to, because it was a whole lot of me. It was more on me than her anyway.
0: How is that? Look at
2: like
0: I don't understand you.

0: man, though. You know, I always go with you now. We are man together.
1: Yeah, sure, sure. I understand. No. Sure.
0: They go through a lot during that time. Yeah.
1: Yeah, sure, sure. I understand you, sir. Yeah.
2: Okay. Thank you very much for that.
1: Okay.
2: So, yeah. Going forward, let's just keep this within the confines of celebrating women.
1: Yeah. Yeah.
2: And ladies, especially, you can also call in right now to tell me about how it is for you when you're on your period. The number is 0700-2255-1037. 0812782-8497. If you want to text me on WhatsApp, though, the number is 0706728-0732. Do you feel sad? Do you experience back pain, waist pain, leg pain, headache?
1: That's in Longo.
2: What do you experience? Do you find it hard to do things, to do sports, to relate with people, to work? What does it come with for you? I would really like to know. Or, like Oluwa Bukola me, is it just a seamless experience and nothing is different? 0812782-8497. Let's see who this caller is. Hello.
3: Yeah, hello.
2: Yeah, hi.
3: This is Abila calling.
2: Okay, I'm listening. This is Abila calling. I'm listening.
3: All right, all right. Please, to me, let me just give this. To me, menstrual pain or pregnancy is just something normal. It's just like having an headache or a fever. No, that's the human being. That's normal for you to have an headache or other stomach pain or whatever. So to me, to ladies, pregnancy or menstrual pain is normal for ladies to me. Something I will take special to ladies should be something like something that does happen often. You know menstrual pain, that's normal every month, sometimes any time every month. So that will happen to ladies. That's normal for me. So there's something that does happen often. That should be something that we should take special. Those menstrual pain or pregnancy, to me, that's normal.
2: Okay. Thank you very much, Abiola, right, for calling. Family, it's 19 minutes past 2 p.m. and I'll see you taking calls and messages. Can y'all tell me what you think? If you're a woman, what does being on your period mean to you? Is it stressful? Is it seamless? Is it really burdensome for you? Is it extreme? I'd like to know what you experience.
1: Another thing is that
2: you hear
1: people saying, ladies saying, if I take some pain relief, it will even get it worse, and you understand. So what is okay now, if God made menstrual cycle, God made headache too, should there be I think there should be something to use to suppress it, pain.
2: There are lots of things to suppress. And speaking of headache is not exactly normal. It's our body responding to stress, to bacteria.
1: That's why it is normal now.
2: It is not. And even aside that, if I were to agree with you that it's normal, although I wouldn't, it doesn't make it less painful. Have you ever had a migraine? Does it make just knowing that, oh, it's my body responding to stress, oh, pain is just...
1: No, that's what I'm saying. We are still saying the same thing. Like, I'm saying there should be something. Haven't we... is there not a thing to just create like a medicine for it, for the pain?
2: There are lots of drugs that are out now. I mean, girls.
1: I know of a female friend that tells you anytime she uses pain relief, just know that everybody there is
2: wow. I feel for how probably go to,
1: or is it
2: something.
1: Body system now?
2: Yeah, it is. I do use pain relief and it helps me better than when I don't.
1: Oh,
2: although a lot of people say I might get addicted to the pain relief, as in I won't be able to cope without it during my period, but I don't really mind. Why should I have to experience pain when there's an alternative? I mean, think about it, guys. I didn't come to this life to suffer. Whatever it is I don't have to go through, I wouldn't go through. It's that simple. That's why I'm also still contemplating pregnancy. Do I really want to do it? I don't think so. But guys, we have a call. Let's see who this caller is. Hello? Hi. Yeah, hi.
0: Yeah, well done. Yeah, really well done.
1: Yes, boss.
0: He says, you should be the one. I know what I'm saying, you know.

0: bean. Menstrual pain is different from normal pain. If you pain, you should try and understand this. Oh, I know you understand this. The pain is different too. Pain will become in form of headache. Pain will become in form of stomach pain. Pain will become in form of your sleeping. If you just sleep from morning to night.
1: Mm.
0: Different pattern, different.
2: Mm.
0: You know, if you carry come out. So it's different though. It's not the for see the sun. If you know he's for morning to night, you'll be saying that's so big, you go to drink.
2: Man.
0: Different pattern, different.
1: Yeah. Pattern. And some people must not take sweet things.
0: Indeed. Mm. I pray you soon get there. So you'll be close to your
1: thing
0: and you'll see how it happens.
1: Sure.
2: Yeah, thank you, Mr. Lukman. I feel like that's the only place we're different. The fact that you don't know how it feels, but somehow you feel like you have the premise to decide if it's a big deal or not. It's like me staying in Nigeria and, you know, trying to say that being a black person abroad doesn't count. It doesn't matter because it's natural.
1: Yeah, two different things. No.
2: I'm just bringing a scenario.
1: No, I'm trying to look at that scenario.
2: I can't explain it. Yeah. I've never been there. If I do go there and then whatever they do to me, I don't feel it, then I can come home and say, all these people have been lying, no. It's nothing. But if I've never been there, I mean, I can't explain. I can't relate
1: to it. That's why I said you have misconceived me.
2: Okay, explain yourself.
1: That's not my stance. Or my,
2: what is your point?
1: My point is that all the pains you ladies pass through, they are pains. Calm down. They are pains.
2: Okay.
1: And I can't relate as regards feeling the pain.
2: Okay.
1: What I'm saying is that for menstrual cycle to be a monthly thing for women, that means it's natural and normal. Now, what I'm just trying to say is, I just brought that one on a lighter mood right from the beginning of the show.
2: Okay.
1: Now, what I'm now saying is that it shouldn't be like, it is hard to be a woman, no.
2: But you don't get to decide that because you're not a woman. That's the point.
1: How is it hard? That's the argument now.
2: How can you know if it is not hard if you've never been a woman? That's the point. That is what is crazy. Because if you came to this world like the Akudaya that you are, and the Abiku that you are, if you were a woman before and you're trying to share your experiences with me, like in 1942, if you see me.
1: Why do you agree with Mr. Lukman?
2: About what?
1: About him defending.
2: Because he's right. I'm a woman.
1: But he hasn't felt it.
2: Yeah, but then he's agreeing with me. He's sensible because.
1: Okay, boy, you can wait.
2: Calm down now.
1: You
2: asked me a question. Would you let me answer?
1: Okay, all right.
2: Mr. Lukman is really close to his wife. He sees her. He sees her experience it. So he's right to agree with her instead of arguing with something he cannot relate to.
1: Fine,
2: think about it.
1: Fine, listen to me. Please listen to me. I understand your point.
2: No, you don't.
1: For you to say Mr. Lukman is right and he has not even experienced it.
2: That's what I'm saying.
1: You are not saying anything.
2: Listen.
1: I told you that I was in a relationship whereby I know what it takes me to take care of her.
2: And then after everything, you still decided that all she was doing was caramel.
1: Okay, let's move on. You're a woman.
2: I think we should. No, don't say that to me. When people have arguments, it's very, very disrespectful to bring gender.
1: No. Wait, listen. The reason why I said you're a woman is because in this kind of conversation, you can relate better.
2: You know what, guys? Let's get to
1: you understand that. I'm not saying because you're a woman, but you can relate to the pain better. And there's nothing I will say that will make you agree to the fact that... to the fact that I said, Vindi, I think we have a call. Let us pick that call.
2: No, we lost that one. Let's just go to the music.
1: All right.
2: Okay, guys. Thank you all so much for tuning in till now. I'm so sorry this, you know, it wasn't how we planned. But then, for the reason of it, let's get to the music and enjoy some more beautiful songs. It's Wonder Woman Wednesday. And definitely all the songs we're going to have on the place are going to be celebrating women. I mean, by African women, for African women, to African women. Because governments, according to Abralin, don't worry about who she is. It's the government for the woman, by the woman, and of the woman. And just in case you just tuning in. Well, guys, it's Wonder Woman Wednesday. Yeah. Today is all about celebrating women. So let's go on a quick break and enjoy beautiful songs. When we come back, I'll still be taking calls and messages, although I'll wrap up on this pretty soon so we can move on to other things. Family, let us get to the music. What song do I play for my beautiful people? Mm. Okay, this is... this is Chike and Simi with Running to You. Family, don't go anywhere. We're back in a bit. By the way, it's still the sidelines on Eagle 7 Sports Radio 103.7 FM. I'm the princess and
1: I'm Vindi.
2: 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Family, let's get to the music.

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